Assalamu alaikum. 8 a.m. This is Bangladesh Fitar, broadcasting on the morning of Sunday, the 14th of Ashar, the 12th of Muharram, and June the 28th. The news read by Taslima Omar. First, the headlines. Jatiyo Shongshot unanimously adopts motion of thanks on Prime Minister Tariq Rahman's successful visit to Malaysia and China. Prime Minister attributes all achievements to countrymen. Tariq Rahman's visit further strengthened Dhaka's relations with Kuala Lumpur and Beijing, comments Foreign Minister. Countrywide National Vitamin A Plus campaign takes place today. Six children die of measles symptoms in country in a single day. US launches second night of strikes on Iran after ship hit by drone. In FIFA World Cup, defending champion Argentina facing Jordan, while Algeria facing Austria. And in Harare Test, Bangladesh take on host Zimbabwe in their lone match today. Now, on to the details. The Jatiyo Shongshot has unanimously adopted a thanksgiving motion on Prime Minister Tariq Rahman's successful completion of official visits to Malaysia and China. LGID and Cooperatives Minister Mirza Fakhrul Islam Alamgir moved the motion while the sitting of Jatiyo Shongshot resumed yesterday with Speaker Major retired Hafizuddin Ahmed Bir Bikram in the chair. The Speaker put the motion to a voice vote and it was adopted unanimously after a discussion in the House. While adopting the motion, Parliament members belonging to both Treasury and the opposition benches described the tours as a landmark event in Bangladesh's foreign policy and economic diplomacy. In response to the Thanksgiving motion, Prime Minister Tariq Rahman said his recent visit to Malaysia and China were guided solely by the interests of Bangladesh and its people, saying any achievements from the tours belong to the people of the country. He said the people of Bangladesh have entrusted BNP with the responsibility of safeguarding their interests. Referring to his party's Bangladesh First slogan, the Prime Minister said, guided by that principle, he tried to uphold the protect the interests of Bangladesh and its people during the visits. Earlier, the Speaker said, the Prime Minister's visit to Malaysia and China have opened a new horizon in Bangladesh's foreign policy. He said the visit would further strengthen Bangladesh's independence, sovereignty and national security. Moving the motion, Local Government, Rural Development and Cooperatives Minister Mirza Fakhrul Islam Alamgir described the Prime Minister's Malaysia and China visit as highly successful and of immense importance for Bangladesh's diplomacy and economic interests. Opposition leader Dr. Shafiqur Rahman supported the proposal and said the opposition party will fully cooperate with the government in implementing an independent foreign policy. Later, members of the parliament took part in the general discussion on the proposed budget for the next fiscal year. The sitting of the second session of Jatiyo Shongshot will resume at 10:30 a.m. today. Prime Minister Tariq Rahman offered munazat at the graves of his parents, Shahid President Zia Rahman and former Prime Minister Begum Khaleda Zia at Zia Uddan in the capital's Sheri Bangla Nagar yesterday. During the time, the Prime Minister stood before the graves, recited Surah Al-Fatiha and offered munazat, seeking eternal peace of the departed souls. Foreign Minister Dr. Khalilur Rahman has said, Prime Minister Tariq Rahman's visit to China and Malaysia strengthened Dhaka's bilateral relation with Kuala Lumpur and Beijing. He said this while briefing the newsmen at the Foreign Ministry yesterday on the outcomes of the Prime Minister's recent overseas visit. Foreign Minister said, the visit elevated Dhaka-Beijing relations to their highest level, marking the beginning of a China-Bangladesh community with a shared future. The two countries also agreed to expedite the implementation of the Mongla Port Modernization and Expansion Project and the Chinese Economic and Industrial Zone Development Project in Chattogram, the Foreign Minister added.
The National Vitamin A Plus campaign is being held across the country today to prevent blindness and eliminate malnutrition among children. The campaign starts at 8 a.m. and will continue till 4 p.m. Under the program, the government has set a target of feeding vitamin A capsule to more than 2 crore and 40 lakh children. Among them, children aged from 6 months to 11 months will be given blue-colored vitamin A capsules, while children aged from 12 months to 59 months will be provided red-colored vitamin A capsules. 6 more children have died of measles and measles symptoms in the country in last 24 hours till 8 a.m. yesterday. The updated report on measles of the Directorate General of Health Services yesterday said, since the start of the measles outbreak, the total number of deaths due to measles and measles symptoms in the country has reached 708. This is Bangladesh Betar giving you the news. The U.S. military has carried out a second consecutive night of strikes on Iran, saying it fired at multiple targets in response to an Iranian drone attack on another vessel near the Strait of Hormuz. U.S. President Donald Trump has accused Tehran of violating the ceasefire, threatening to complete the job and launch further attacks against the country. If that happens, the Islamic Republic of Iran will no longer exist, he wrote on social media. Each of the warring sides has accused the other of violating the agreement reached 2 weeks ago to end the four-month-old conflict. Meanwhile, continued Israeli attacks on southern Lebanon killed at least one person a day after a framework agreement was signed by Israeli and Lebanese officials after U.S. brokered talks. Hezbollah rejected the framework, while Israeli Prime Minister Netanyahu hailed it as a major blow to Iran and Hezbollah that will allow Israeli troops to remain in a security zone in southern Lebanon until there is no longer a threat. The death toll has risen to 1,430 and more than 51,000 still missing 3 days after two powerful earthquakes struck in Venezuela. The rescuers keep searching for survivors till now. Officials said more than 1,600 foreign rescuers had arrived and that additional teams were on the way. World Cup football and defending champion Argentina are now facing against Jordan in their final group match in Texas, USA, while Algeria are facing Austria in Missouri, USA. Earlier, England, Croatia and DR Congo have won their respective matches. England beat Panama by 2-0 in New Jersey, while Croatia defeated Ghana by 2-1 in Philadelphia. Besides, DR Congo beat Uzbekistan by 3-1 in Atlanta. Meanwhile, Portugal-Colombia match ended in a goalless draw in Florida. Cricket, and Bangladesh will take on host Zimbabwe in the solitary test at Harare today. The match is scheduled to start at 1:30 p.m. Bangladesh time. Meanwhile, Bangladesh women take on South Africa in the ICC Women's T20 World Cup at Lord's today. The match will begin at 3:30 p.m. Bangladesh time. Finally, weather and forecast valid till 1 this afternoon says there are chances of rain or thunder showers with temporary south-southeasterly gusty or squally wind at a speed of 45 to 60 kilometers per hour over the regions of Rongpur, Dinajpur, Bogura, Mymensingh, Borishal, Potuakhali, Noakhali, Kumilla, Chattogram,

0: Assalamu alaikum. 1 p.m. This is Bangladesh Beta. The news read by Sherke Chaman Khan. The first budget session of the 13th Jatiya Sangsad resumed this morning with Speaker Major Retired Hafizuddin Ahmed B. Bikram in the chair. At the onset of the session, the question and answer was tabled. Leader of Parliament and Prime Minister Tariq Rahman joined the session, participating in the general discussion on the proposed national budget for the 2026-27 fiscal year. The members of Parliament highlighted the issue of providing various financial and other assistance to farmers for the development of the country's agriculture sector. They also mentioned about financial and other assistance for the development of the health sector. The House was in session when reports last came in. Earlier yesterday, the Jatiya Sangsad unanimously adopted a thanksgiving motion on Prime Minister Tariq Rahman's successful completion of official visits to Malaysia and China. The National Vitamin A Plus campaign is being held across the country today to prevent blindness and eliminate malnutrition among children. The campaign started at 8 a.m. and it will continue till 4 p.m. Under the program, the government has set a target of feeding vitamin A capsule to more than 2 crore and 40 lakh children. Health Minister Sardar Mohammad Shakawat Hussain inaugurated the first round of the Vitamin A Plus campaign in the capital this morning. During the time, he said there is adequate stock of vitamin A capsules in the country. The health minister said 100% coverage of measles vaccine has been ensured and there is no scope to raise any questions about the quality of this vaccine. In this campaign, organized in collaboration with the Ministry of Health and UNICEF Bangladesh, children aged from 6 months to 11 months will be given blue-colored vitamin A capsules, while children aged from 12 months to 59 months will be provided red-colored vitamin A capsules. Millions of government primary school students are set to become frontline participants in Bangladesh's nationwide afforestation campaign as the government rolls out its One Child, One Tree program, targeting the planting of 1 crore trees across the country. Finance Minister Amir Khusro Mahmood Chaudhry highlighted the initiative in his budget speech. Outlined in the national budget for fiscal year 2026-27 and linked to the broader national green mission, the initiative aims to facilitate the planting of 1 crore trees at the homes and homesteads of students enrolled in government primary schools. The program is part of a wider national target to plant 25 crore trees over the next 5 years as the government seeks to maintain ecological balance, restore degraded forests, preserve biodiversity and create green employment opportunities. Iraqi security forces were deployed in Baghdad's heavily fortified green zone early today in a raid targeting several politicians. According to security officials, the green zone is home to the U.S. Embassy, other diplomatic missions, international organizations, and key government offices. Several senior officials and politicians also live in the area. A security source said the operation was carried out on judicial orders over allegations of financial corruption. Iraq's new Prime Minister Ali al-Zaidi has pledged to fight corruption and poor governance that have affected the country for decades. World Cup football and defending champion Argentina defeated Jordan in their final group match in Texas, USA today. Besides the match between Algeria and Austria drew by 3-3 in Missouri, USA. Earlier, Portugal-Colombia match ended in a goalless draw in Florida. Meanwhile, DR Congo beat Uzbekistan by 3-1 in Atlanta. Cricket and Bangladesh will take on host Zimbabwe in the solitary test at Harare today. The match is scheduled to start at 1:30 p.m. Bangladesh time. Meanwhile, Bangladesh women will take on South Africa in the ICC Women's T20 World Cup at Lords today. The match will begin at 3:30 p.m. Bangladesh time. Dhaka Meteorological Office says due to active southwest monsoon, heavy to very heavy rainfall is likely to occur at places over Rangpur division during next 48 hours commencing from 9 a.m. today. Meanwhile, weather and forecast valid till 6 this evening says there are chances of rain or thunder showers with temporary south-southeasterly gusty or squally wind at a speed of 45 to 60 kilometers per hour over the regions of Rongpur, Dinajpur, Mymensingh, Khulna, Borishal, Potuakhali, Noakhali, Kumilla, Chattogram, Cox's Bazar and Sylhet. River ports in these areas are to highest cautionary signal number 1. And that's the end of the news. Our next bulletin will be at 2 this afternoon in Bangla.
1: আসসালামু আলাইকুম শ্রোতা বন্ধুরা, আপনারা আপনাদের ঘড়ি সময় মিলিয়ে নিতে পারেন। আমাদের স্টুডিওর ঘড়িতে এখন বেলা 1:05 বাণিজ্যিক কার্যক্রম বাংলাদেশ বেতার খুলনা।